0: I want to kill him. And so what he has sorry them. And the first one better want to show us what I'm what you know.
1: 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Now, how you cram me away? We'll be in the. And you'll be getting higher to me where you're Juma. Home away, woman to me, Uba Weke, but a radic medical because a radic so cinnamon, I'm almost say, I say. And every time I come to some phone, him say, a radic to me, a crying, yeah, can no crown, eh, won't me, you know, shame, Uba Teno cry, Uba such rabbin, who's such a Uba was for me say. Everybody is in love. Everybody is in love. Where dear, me kai se, we be by me chair be can see. But papa, you could see a meeting. You must say what you want can you? As of who I'm, last I went to me because me me could have home no good soon soon. Different thing near the now. Hey, tell me about yeah. Bring to me no mama akuyim. 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
2: So fu fi
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2: Ah, nyam yin sira pa. 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

0: 5 6 0 5 0 5 3 8 2 5 4 4 5 6 5 6 and that the one pay na me because a better thing and my better say but pa bon the year but before so a bobby but I did that was when you know bomb pay me be now. Now how can God listen to him and how can he or she listen to God? I'm not
1: I know, sir, and I'm not. You say, Papa, parents be a Nakoma so I didn't send a baby so CD.
0: William, mean to one, send Kedrade, you know, Solima. Come on, matter be. And if you, oh, anybody by a hospital in Anise, who send me a pretty,
1: Nabby?
0: Young Janka and Caprofetes, and I said, and Yamia did you to me, Nina member who pretty, and Yukmahukoya.
1: No, sir, Anka,
0: Anka, Kuraba, Kwame Donald Gasamri.
1: Yatinity.
2: I am.
1: Akasien kwa soria onya akopon na wudi na chi no. 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
0: Omuhwe.
1: Omuhwe. 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
0: Ne na wo ye na ya obubu agu wo. 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
1: Mi wo so
0: wo ma me no papa no hunu se bia ni umu.
1: Mi wo so wo so bia kwa join na all court na. 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
0: wa ka se mi wo ha ma ye asa makwa ye me ya no. 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
1: Dabi,
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1: Ndi papa on say te say ye fawo ne ye fire maami a. E be ye din so bi beba ho se oba be di rough.
0: Why?
1: Because a honhom ho de.
0: Delay.
1: Pretty na no din. E be din say o sorry baby be show eniamo ho de. E say
2: honhom ho de
0: na
2: ye juma
0: na
2: e di.
1: Yes, Christianity a fairly near falling, but I know Sir Radde the way.
0: Amen.
1: Amen.
3: Amen. Video was more work coming in and
0: you, Peter Yahoo, it's me, Peter
2: FM.
3: Do you know Bonnie?